myself today to see if I still feel. 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

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I wanna get back to you. Come on and get stuck on me, baby. Oh, by the way, I think you love you.

0: publiek.
1: Ja, je weet, als je naar Alstraat dat altijd speciaal zal zijn en dat je 40 minuten lang moet geconcentreerd zijn en ja, harde defense spelen.
2: De Fin André Gustafsson was zeer waardevol in de derde kwart en voelde de energie van het thuispubliek.
3: I think it's a good thing to get started with a win in this series, especially at home. I think we raised our level of energy in the second half, and I think we played good together.
4: Do you feel the intensity of the playoff game from the crowd?
3: Yes, for sure. Crowd has been amazing, and you can see both teams are very deep in their rotations and have a lot of players that can run all the time. And us is a team that wants to run and be quick and, you know, score a lot of points. So I think it's a good challenge for us, but I think we're ready for it.
2: 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Dit is Radio.

Come closer. Forget all the others. It's nice to be like this, cheek to cheek, in the old-fashioned way. It's funny, but I have the feeling that we're dancing as our parents used to do.

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1: In de halve finale van de playoffs basketbal staat het 1-0 voor Oostende na een moeizame overwinning tegen Aalst. Het werd 89-80. Coach Dennis Voegerer vond uiteindelijk de juiste spelers in het derde kwart.
2: A classic playoff semifinal. It's to be expected that Aalst comes with a lot of energy. But I thought eventually we found the right guys that matched that aggressiveness. I played with the right energy, and then it's usually only a matter of time until the shots fall. And it's good to have Noam back. You know, it's good for him to play that kind of second half. So we're gonna start from zero.

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2: 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This is the sound of sea. This is the sound of sea. The sound which creates a new dimension. This is a new style of music.